0: 34 Hauser.
1: Good.
0: Detail off Pismo Break. The reoccurring issue seems like it's a vehicle blocking a driveway or access. Looks like the last call here was a 415 regarding the same thing yesterday. It looks clear out.

0: Eight Oscar.
1: Yeah.
0: Landline, you want me to pin that for Graves?

0: I don't know what it is.
1: Be calling in about a vehicle that was doing donuts behind Lucky's. Vehicle, I think, is GOA. It didn't get a good look, so there was too much smoke, but just wanting a phone call.
0: Copy, companion.

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First at scene, Halon, I see Tackley Taxi, respond on eastbound 1813.

Medic 81 responding along with State Parks. Code 3 Medical, 7800 State Anger Road, Hollister Hills Peak Trail, MI 1833.

0: 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Can you repeat? 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
1: We're going to be responding in Station Medic 81, so 3 to hold for fairway.
0: Exchange Medic 82 responding to Hollister Hills, and Medic 81 responding to Polk Street.

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0: 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Possible address was 7798 rather than 7786.
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Our aid request from State Parks, 7800 Tianegra Road, Alster Hills, timeout 1920.

0: Hollister, engine 643 will be responding in place of OAS 2122. OAS 2122 will be on staff.
1: Engine 643 in place of OAS 2122.

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2: Just advising, I copy. 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

0: Hollister, 3-1, code 4, steel, long suspicion, strike on 1 by ID number. Be good.
1: Yellow.
0: 6-1-1-7-6-5-6.

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1: Go for 643.
0: There was a St. Mark's unit that was trying to raise this, but it was unclear. I couldn't copy them. I called dispatch, advised that they will have a ranger meet you if you go to the office.
1: Three,
0: St. Mark's,
1: you copy?
0: Unit, you're unreadable.
1: Hollister, engine 643 is going to go to the beginning of Pete's Pass, where it sounds like the individual is here. So have State Parks meet at the Pete's Pass.
0: Copy to Pete's Pass.

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22 Hollister and Sam 5, if you can start recover. 415 Family at 431 McCloskey Road. Verbal 415 with the RP's mother in the background. We're still getting further.

0: out of, yeah, first of Johnny. Code 6 on Mary, times 1 out of San Benito County for a failure to appear. Is a suspended or revoked deal and negative probation hit.
1: Confirm that warrant.

0: 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I got eyes on the male half in the field walking towards, I think it's going to be North Chappelle Road.
1: The male in the field towards North Chappelle Road.

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1: Copy license plate 9 Tom Mary Frank 592, return to code 4, expired as of 1-12-2026, 2006 Honda. RO is Juan Esparza Melcor out of San Jose, with a release of liability to Ida Alberto Navarrete out of Gilroy.
0: Copy. I'll be traffic on that. 25 Meridian, can be a Silver Honda.
1: Copy, 25 at Meridian, 2008.
2: Also stand by, we're code 4 with 1 detained.
1: Copy, 1 detained at 2008, and be advised, I'm still on hold with the jail to confirm the warrant. They advise they're dealing with a 415 and booking.

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1: Your medic, do you want it now?
0: They've brought the patient out. They're going to be at the Ranger office kiosk.

0: 5. Our detained dad will be in custody time in 120 using route to CJ.
1: I copy 1 in custody and 122 in route to CJ at 2025.

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0: Sector and 3-1 for cover. An intoxicated subject at Famous Footwear, 1280 East Park Street.
1: 23.
0: Intoxicated group of four teenagers at 1280 East Park Street at Famous Footwear. RP is advising that this is secondhand information of four older teenagers who are kicking vehicles and appear to be HPD. At one point they were also climbing trees in the area. It looks like negative mention of weapons. One subject is

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1: King 4.
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1: 3-3, all officer and 3-1 for cover. It's going to be a party complaint at 10 Park Street, cross of Nolte Alley and Prune. RP is requesting to remain anonymous, advising that a neighbor is having a party with loud music at this address, with approximately 30 subjects in attendance.
0: Copy.

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1: Copy that. Then returns to license plate 9, Zebra Union Boy 345. 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

Quinn 2691 and units responding to medical on top of Sahara. Patient will meet at East Carmazali Road at Rannoch Creek near the airstrip.

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0: 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We are at Rana Creek Air Base. They do not have any patients here. Do you have anything further for us?
1: Ambulance 500 was en route with the patient, unknown ETA.
0: Copy that, we got an ambulance pulling up. You can show us on scene.
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1: 7-0-1. We have enough resources at the meeting to cancel rescue 7761.
0: 7-0-1, I cancel down 2125. 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

0: Hollister 3-1. Copy, stop. West side and south.
1: Well, sir, I copy west side and south. I was trying to catch up on a phone call. Go ahead.
0: I copy. 9 Frank David Lincoln, 434.
1: 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RO is Edgar Hernandez out of Peoria City.

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71 Mika Court, RP is the father, originally calling for a welfare check, but he's now advising he's on scene. He believes his daughter is in danger because the mother is throwing a party.

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0: Hollister 31, just confirming the RP stated that they were on scene.
1: 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They said that they had just arrived and would remain separated.
0: 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So far UTL the RP.
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RO is Norma Ortiz, or Juan Ortiz, out of Hollister.

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0: caller, sir. 31, can you go with the RO's name again and address?
1: The RO is last of Orozco, first of Juana. 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
0: Coming.
1: And 31 officer, I copied the DL that returns to a triple left of Arroyo, Covar, Rubias, first of Gerardo, code 4, valid Class C, negative probation, always.
0: Copy. Code 4.

0: Ulster and 3-2 for cover. 911 wireless emergency at 2110 Heartland Court.
1: 3-3.
2: 3-2.
0: 3-3 Ulster and 3-2 for cover. It's going to be a 911 wireless emergency. Address given is 2110 Heartland Court, 2110 Heartland. So a CHP transfer with an RP saying that he needs the police to this address. He is refusing to explain further, and we're still landline.
2: 3-3.
0: And 3-3 Ulster, RP is now saying that somebody is intoxicated after drinking. They're out of control per the RP. Negative weapons on scene.
2: 3-3.

0: Houston.
1: Good.
0: RP was whispering while landline with the call taker, sounded HPD himself, and then he said he wanted to be anonymous and disconnected. We have one prior with the phone number requesting a welfare check at this Heartland address. At that time, the male was crying, requesting a welfare check for an unknown reason, and on call back, said he couldn't chat and then needed to hang up. Negative name associated with that prior call.
1: All right, copy that.

0: Officer 33. See those notes. I don't think that's for this detail.
1: Copy. The call taker is dispatching for Santa Cruz. I'll advise them they're on the wrong detail.
0: Copy. Come on, please.

0: 333. 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We heard some, heard a male kind of yelling upstairs, so just waiting.
1: 287.
2: K4, that was good.

0: Alter 33.
1: Okay.
0: Make contact with one half. Just waiting for the other half will come down in the box.

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0: 323.
1: 32 Hollister and 33 for cover. It's going to be at 242 at 881 Line Street, across at Paradot and South, in front of R.O. Harden Elementary. RP is stating that a male hit her in the face and is now leaving in a navy blue Volkswagen, California license plate 6 Lincoln John William 551.

0: believe I recognize the name from an earlier call tonight.
1: Copy. I see that he's coming back. Is he going back towards the RP?
0: Affirm. The call figure is still clarifying.
1: Cut.
0: B2 officer, we now have a loud 415 with the male subject throwing something out of the vehicle.
1: Copy. I'm on line at 7th Street.

0: of the data. All the traffic stops on that vehicle, myself and TT.
1: 331.
0: And it's occupied by two.
1: Copy. And be advised, the RP said that she's heading back to her friend's house, which is 871 Mika or Micah Court. Sounds like it's going to be related to the custody issue from earlier tonight.

0: All clear, 3-3.
1: 3-3.
0: Remaining 4-4. From earlier was agent ran out.
1: Confirm was which subject ran out?
0: Kazra, Adrian.
1: Yes.
0: Copy, here's a DOP of 12-26-92.

0: sir.
1: Go ahead.
0: Is the male's legal name AJ?
1: Negative. It's Adrian Cazares.
0: Within EN, like Edward North?
1: Sorry, has the middle of Isaiah's.
0: Copy. How do you spell Adrian? I need the exact spelling for DMV.
1: Adam, David, Robert, Ida, Adam, Norris.

0: officer.
1: Go ahead.
0: With a last of Cesaras and a first of either AJ or Adrian, code 4 and no match.
1: I copy.

0: What's the Sam Papa, the deal for Adrian Cazares? Are you good? David, 989-7738. Copy, thank you.
1: Oscar, 32, can I run out of CDL for an X-ray?
0: Got
1: Frank, 460-2858.

0: bud.
1: This is Sarah's. First of Adrian is code 4 with a suspended or revoked DL with service needed. He's named as the restrained party in a criminal protective order with a Dene Lenet Gutierrez as the protected. He has a local probation for 211.
0: Copy, Looper.
1: Negative terms listed. I'll have to call.
0: Copy. Call 53.
1: Go ahead.
0: The details of the restraining orders, people contact, no contact.
1: Peaceful contact is allowed.
0: Copy, thank you.

Last of Gutierrez, first of Dene, is code 4, valid class C, corrective lenses, negative probation.

0: Officer 33.
1: 33.
0: Does it have Adrian's PO listed on there and the number?

0: Roger, all cert. My apologies. Can you repeat your question?
1: Yes. Did you have Adrian's probation officer listed? And if so, did he have a number?
0: Affirm. The probation officer is Jessica Bueno. And at the phone number when you're ready.
1: Go ahead.
0: 831-801-6827.
1: Copy, thank you.

Austria 3 2 facing 10.

0: alcohol. The RP did exchange info with the other driver, and we're still getting further.
1: Copy.
0: And all officer back, it looks like the DUI driver is now leaving on San Felipe.
1: Copy, I'm at San Felipe, I'm down. What's the deal, Dave?

0: calls to everyone. I'll be braking and heading to the area over there.
1: 3-1, I copy at 2354. Break, King, 4 Hollister.
2: Good.
1: For the RP, the vehicle is a black 2-door Nissan, and the vehicle is last seen southbound on San Felipe going towards downtown Hollister. Repeating 9XMZ094, and the driver stated that he lived on Fremont Way.

0: 31 so far, UTL on Fremont Way.
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1: 33.
0: I'll be out with that DUI vehicle, Powell and South.
1: Powell and South at midnight.

0: 3-3. Just to confirm that plane, 59 X-ray, Mary Zebra, 094.
1: Affirm. Officer, back. The plate returns code 4 current until 10-12 of 2026 to a 2009 Nissan. RO is in Israel, Aguiar, Sanchez, out of Salinas.
0: Copy.

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1: Go ahead.
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0: DL returns to Alaska Gonzalez for stiff Jose. Code 4, that they suspended or revoked DL with prior DUIs. Negative probation.
1: Copy.

7 has this condition for a possible water leak. 133 Golden Rod Street across the San Vicente Road and Brittle Brush Street. What's going on in East Monterey? 10 minutes after midnight.

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1: 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Zebra, 097.
0: Copy, license plate 9, Tom, Robert, Zebra, 097. Returns code 4 current until 6-2 of 2027 to a 2014 Nissan. RO is Edgardo Martinez with a PO box out of San Juan Batista.
1: Okay.
2: And Hollister, can you follow me? Be out with that suspect vehicle for that TC. Clear for plate.
0: Right.
2: 15562, X-ray 1 on a Dodge Ram. This can be a DUI.
0: Copy, license plate 15562 X-ray 1. Returns code 4 current until 10:31 of 2026 to a 2015 Ram pickup. RO is Juan Manuel Lopez Santis out of Watsonville.
1: When you're done over there, can you help find the owner of the red car so I can help out Team 4?
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1: Go ahead. He's going to have a double last name of Lopez with the Z Zebra, a second last of Santis. Sam, Adam, Nora, Tom, Ida, Zebra, first of Juan, DOB 211 of 04 out of Watsonville.

ETL returns to double S to Lopez Santis, first of one. Code 4 days suspended or

0: 好，对对对。
1: I have my driver in custody.
0: Copy, one in custody at midnight 31.

Hollister, King 4. Go ahead. 4. My driver, just confirming court probation on a deal.

0: from. It says for an incident on 1/17 of 2026 with the charge of 23593 ABC, court probation through 5/8 of 2027. Negative terms posted.
1: Hello, 231. For that second collision that we had, did you already get the plate 9 Tom Roberts 09?

0: 3132.
1: Good.
0: I already ran the plate. I was just looking for the owner.
1: I copy. Hollister 31, could you give me the RO's address for that last plate I gave?
2: Confirm for 9, Tom Roberts, receiver 097.
1: Affirm.
2: This was the rent with the P.O. Box out of San Juan Bautista. P.O. Box 1434, 1001 3rd Street, apartment 9. San Juan Bautista.
1: I copy. Nothing local.
2: Negative.
1: Copy. 3331, did you already take photos? Or correction, 3231, did you already take photos?
0: Affirm.

0: three wing. Can you note that the vehicle is parked in front of 807 Powell Street? No answer at the residence.
1: Affirm.
0: Thank you.

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I'm at the Chevrolet for a medical clearance.

0: 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Will you clear to run a second by deal number?
1: Go ahead.
0: William 8619919.
1: Deals returning to a double S of Hernandez Martinez, first.

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I'll be en route with King Ford in custody to Triple H for medical clearance.

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0: Hey, can you use the room with that DS-367?

0: Hollister 31. Can you log a plate? It's going to be the other driver for the collision at 25 in Central Bay.
1: Go ahead.
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0: 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I'll be out with me then.
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0: 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I got two numbers, sorry, two tails for you to log.
1: Copy, that was 2. Go with the first.
0: William, 944-3570. Break.
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0: you can clear the South Street detail at 53.

Homestead Avenue and C Street. RP is requesting to remain anonymous, advising there's a large party in the area. Unknown how many subjects are in attendance and exact address unknown.

0: 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Go ahead. 8, Union, Queen Edward, 429.
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1: Vehicle's coming back, code 4. 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
0: Copy. I will be out with the driver.

Officer 1-2, can I get a DO-1's permission on one-way DO? 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

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First at scene, Murphy, I see, tackle DB 523. 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For Battalion 31, engine 70, engine 4699, and a North County engine, a vehicle accident in the area, Murphy and San Juan Road. Respond first at scene, Murphy, I see. Tackle UV Fire 23, respond on East 1A 739.

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No weather hazards or staffing patterns. Plan need Type 3, Strike Team 9462 Charlie with Battalion 4611, Engine 4684, 64, 66, 94, and 76. 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

response on Tuesday, the unit for Monday, September 7th. CDC coverage, division 20. Battalion coverage, battalion 46, 11 with 1 and 2. Battalion 46, 12 with 3 and 4. Battalion 31 with 5, 6 and 7. Battalion 4605 with 4th out. Battalion 4606 with PIO. Prevention 4621 with investigators. The negative for new staff in both zones. No weather hazards or staffing patterns. Plan use type 313-9462 Charlie with battalion 4611. Engine 4684, 64, 66, 94, and 76. 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Air resources available, air attack 460, tanker 79, tanker 80, copper 610, affirmative, night rescue until 0300, moderate 819.

174th Duty Unit for Monday, September 7th. Duty Chief Coverage, Division 20. Battalion Coverage, Battalion 46, 11 with 1 and 2. Battalion 46, 12 with 3 and 4. Battalion 31 with 5, 6 and 7. Battalion 3605 with 4th out. Battalion 3606 with PIO. Prevention 4621 with investigators. It's a negative rainy south in the zone. No weather hazards or staffing patterns. Plan me type 313-9462 Charlie with Battalion 4611, Engine 4684, 64, 66, 94, and 76. Ground resource available, 9 engines, 2 dozers, 2 crews. Air resource available, Airside 460, Tanker 79, Tanker 80, Copter 610 from an midnight rescue for 0300, 1-8-821.

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0: We picked up flight following Morgan Hill, and we'll be transitioning. Thank you.
1: 2848.

0: 12, be traffic, 4th at Monterey. Three, two, six, four, nine, Tom, one, the green pickup.
1: Plate, come back, code 4, just current. 3-2-6-4-9, Tom, one, 2000 Toyota, to a Ruben Nunez Camacho, out of San Jose.

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0: Ulster 129 Red. 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
1: David Ida Lincoln, 272, comes back. Code 4 expired October of 2022 on a 99 Dodge Utility to a David Jacquez out of Hollister. No rip, no penny master.
0: Copy.

Merrick 125 and Medic Breast 21, a medical 3771 Rio Road across from Carmel Center, please. Unit number 309. Respond on West, Monterey, 904.

0: 11.
1: 4 in San Benito, Crescent Briggs Alley 4th for RP calling in for a possible garage alarm activation coming from the garage next to the RP's address. So it's been going on for

Pulsar 129. Reg. Reg. 8, Tom, 65, 167.

0: 29, traffic on that last ridge, 4th and Sally.
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0: Edward 10487 42.

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0: 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Monterey at 3rd. Henry 68912 on the way van.
1: 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To Hollister, your plate of 6 Henry 68912, because that code 4, it is current on a 2000 Chevy to an Elvia Gonzalez Contreras off Fountain Road.
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0: 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Again, deal wants probation on 1 by deal.
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0: 9, Charles Frank Zebra, 950, be a gray charger.
1: Charles Frank Zebra 950 comes at code 4, is current on a 2015 Dodge to a Christopher Curiel at 2330 Calistoga.

0: 3, Reg. Seven, Union, Yellow, Yellow, 923.
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0: Monterey into 4660, correction, 4699 will be on the 20-minute delay for training.
1: I'm on a copy, thank you.

0: Hollister 129, wants space on 2 by deal.
1: Good.
0: David 9185335, Inferno Key, break. Charles 17651 36, Arbuena.

0: Lieutenant, I'll strictly fulfill.
1: Yes.
0: 4 Buena First of Robert, Scumbag Code 6 and Mary locally for 602 Peepaw and 11377A. Liz, suspended, revoked, DL surrendered by subject break. First of Justine, getting a valid DL of local county probation for 11395. She does have an AKA of Elizabeth that I'm finishing running out.
1: Copy. Can you confirm and serve me a second?

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0: 9 Frank, Lincoln George 306.
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0: 6 小时是
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0: Copy. Can I get a court date?

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0: Thank you.

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1: Good.
0: 9 X-ray, William Adams, 753 Silver Honda Accord, and it'll be Santa Ana at South.
1: Sorry, Santa Ana and South.
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0: Victor, your plate 9 X-ray Millennium Mountain 753, against that code 4 and current 2015 Honda to a Salvador Aguilar off Almond Court in Austin.
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2: What's it?
0: Welfare check 790 Hillcrest Road, across the Memorial Paseo. RP's rambling, hard to understand, gave a badge number but wouldn't give us his location, and then started cursing at my co-worker. Then we had an open line, no voices, dogs barking around in the background. We're trying to get further.
1: Yep.

0: 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Large single story commercial building. No audible sounds. Nothing showing. We'll be out investigating.
1: OES 2122, copy, you're on scene. Nothing showing, investigating. 109.

0: Hollister, engine 12. This is going to be a false alarm. No emergency. System has been reset. Engine 12 is back in service.
1: 10-10.

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1: Hollister 13.

0: Hollister 11. I got a hold of the residents. I said it wasn't them. They don't have any phones in their house.
1: Copy. Trying to see if there's any prayers.
0: The resident, the mom, told me that her son does have some mental health issues. Prior 5150.
2: Hollister 13, the request is made by me.

Monterey, Battalion 4605, Engine 4676, back on normal response, East 5.

0: Charles Brown 374, negative answer to the president.
1: And it looks like there was a domestic in April. It was clear out of Henry 67.
0: Copy.

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1: Adam, Charles, Mary Edward, Rob. Charles Ocean Robert, comes back code 4, current on a 2021 Jeep Utility to Roberto Zarate's Amaripa or a Yasmin Avila Cabrera off Memorial Drive.
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0: Hollister, 11 traffic stop, Santa Ana, Highway 25.
1: Good.
0: 7 Nora Frank Charles 064, white Toyota Corolla. Final stop will be La Beach, Santa Ana.
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134 Hall, sir. Lamano, first to Charles with an AKA of Chucky. I'm getting code 4 suspended revoke with good service and MUTL need probation.

0: Apollo 30 units, BO from CHP, westbound 156 and Mitchell. Be for a possible 10851 of a mail delivery truck. Associated truck number on the mail truck is 1256851. Described as a Hispanic female driver, red shirt, black pants, was throwing up G signs, dancing in the vehicle. And the CHP's RP didn't believe that this was a regular worker, so that's why they think it's potentially 10851. Steal information only at this time. That comm is clear at 10:55.
1: Also, what was the last due to that truck?
0: They said westbound 156 was last seen in the area of Mitchell Road, I think continuing on with

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3: 12 to cover suspicious person on Saravista.
0: 13 over book.
3: 3 and 1 2, it's going to be a suspicious person, 2151 Saravista Drive, 2151 Saravista Drive, crosser of Avientas Cesar Chavez and Hilltop. It's at the Saravista Elementary School. For a male that's on school grounds, appears to be 11.5, moving strange and rolling on the ground. He was pulling his pants up and down, described as Hispanic male, built 20s, wearing a black shirt and sweatpants.
0: 1-3.
3: 35.

Officer 1-2. Can you get one probation on one by name and DOB? Last of Mendoza, first of Michael, DOB 620 of 88.

0: what's that, 411?
1: I have an assist detail, address of 790 Hillcrest, however, the RP is at jail on the public side and requesting face-to-face.
0: Copy.

2684 and Company 31, a medical in the area of Pine Canyon Road and Holon Road. It's going to be 2 miles just south of that address. Respond on East Monterey, 1224.

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0: OAS 2122 and Medic 81, code 3 medical, 58 Beverly Drive, cross of Sunny Slope. RP is going to be to the rear unit near the front door. It's a victim of a fall with a loss of consciousness. She's also hard of hearing and can't answer questions. 1306.
1: Part of the library on.

0: OES 2122 and Medic 81. RP is an elderly female. She said that she thinks she passed out, fell off the bench that near the front door of the rear unit. There should be a male subject in the driveway, but she's been yelling and he can't hear her to come assist either at 1307.
1: Medic 83, we're in route, place of Medic 81.
0: Please.

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I copy that detail. For info, the male subject's not 11-5. 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
0: 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Yellow 8189317.

Southbound, native probation, last of Russia has a class B boy.

Okay, and they look at something.

Sergeant, it's BO for a possibly intoxicated driver. I left Hazel Hawkins at 11 Sunset, across the Memorial Airline, for a subject that left the parking lot 1355 hours. Hit the curb in several places as they left, possibly under the influence. The vehicle was last seen towards airline and highway slash the Safeway area in a white Ford Edge sedan, 7 Boy David Union 763. The CHP also has the info, and the holster's clear at 1411.

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0: 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Nine Lincoln William Tom 518.
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Hollister 11 traffic stop, Sally Street at 6th Street. 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
1: It is current 2026 Honda 9 William Henry Boy 557. It is registered to Honda with the lease of a Jose Salama Gomez out of Gilroy.
0: Copy.
1: 1423 break. 1-2, all search engine says.

0: Tower Hollister, if I can start for a panic alarm off Bobby's Lane.
1: 134.
0: 535 Bobby's Lane. 535 Bobby's, cross the Sunnies, the Garcia residence for a time of activation of 1424 hours, covers a duress by user alarm, but doesn't state if it was at the panel or if it was a pendant activation. No site number, no response.

0: good.
1: Yeah, double F is flying gunman as far as it's code 4 valid. I'm UTL on your probation always.
0: Copy, go for it.

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0: Hollister 12 for cover for juvenile control detail, Glarner and Beverly.
1: 13, go for both.
0: Two male juveniles throwing firecrackers into backyards. Last seen running on the Beverly towards Sunny Slope. First is described as a Hispanic male juvenile, 17, black shirt, black shorts, on a pedal bike. And the other one is also a Hispanic male juvenile, black shirt, black and white shorts with white print on them. And it looks like they're both on the bike. And then there's possibly a third juvenile, and they were throwing firecrackers into the gutter as well as backyards.
1: Copy, I'll contact the RP landline first.

0: Paul 611. Careful medics is with this is only.
1: Break medic anyway. And medic anyone, Hollis Rail, show you, sir.

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Or Edward Zebra Charles 509 on an event.

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1: I copy, Plymouth Center B, 78 on Hawkins.
0: Copy that.

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